0: Canal San Roque Radio. Sintoniza y disfruta.
1: This next one is called You and I. This is a new one. This is the first time I'm going to be playing it, so hopefully it sounds alright.

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1: Is everything you want it to be. Everything you ever wanted to do, go do that shit. You know why? Because it's going to lead to something else that you wanted to do. And it's going to lead to another thing that you wanted to do. So whatever you want to do in life, you go do that motherfucking shit. Thank you. That's my TED Talk.

0: lately?
1: I haven't really talked to him, but he looks pretty down.
2: He looks pretty down.
0: Yeah, well, maybe we should cheer him up then.
1: What do you suppose we should do?

0: to my room.
1: What happened?
0: You know what? My landlord had padlocked my door.
1: Why, that dirty.
0: Tell your slow horse and a fast one.

0: got to be some kind of explanation.
1: It's got to be.
0: But, oh, Lord, I ain't done nothing wrong.
1: So what?
0: So tell me, why am I doing 2 years probation?
2: I don't know, man. I'm going to

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I'm a skeleton when you say my name. And the high, no, it never goes away.

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1: Is everything you want it to be. Everything you ever wanted to do, go do that shit. You know why? 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So whatever you want to do in life, you go do that motherfucking shit. Thank you. 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

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Don't you hear it? It sounds like thunder without the rain. It feels like lightning without the pain. 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